and a cute originality. He's pally with Rudy Valley, he's a virtuoso under me little bozo when he plays in all those awkward minor keys that remind you of the Japanese. St. Louis could drive you screwy when it's played by Sammy. Saxophone he can romp, he can stomp. See the dames go all appassionata when he plays this obligata. Medicos who speak in foreign tongues say he's got the swellest pair of lungs. Sensei.

very cold and wintry night. They couldn't sit and watch a TV fight. And when the summer came, they would have to take a team, all bundled up to the beach. They didn't know a girl could look so cute in a bikini suit. Oh, how they sing a